0: aku. 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
1: Bukan sulap, bukan sihir.
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I'ma put it down, you can fall in love. 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